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0: 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Should we traffic? Sonoma Lewis Brown.
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0: 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Can you update our location? We're going to be at Sonoma, closer to the one ramp to 37 westbound.
1: Copy that.
2: 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Can attach myself in 346 to 160.
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0: 3 out of 5 is going to 1019 for incident 144.
2: Copy that. I'll put three out of five, are you still on the top of your clinic shortly?

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1: 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Engine 21, advising cancel.
0: 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Thanks, 22. You have propel.

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0: We'll take 145.
1: 3-1.
2: 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I'm 10-8-3 and 10-19.
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0: We've made contact. 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

0: Vallejo, 2-Paul-1. Can I get a complete on 1-by-number? Eight, nine, nine, 4070, and it's going to be the decedent.
1: Yeah, can we not put that on the air? You can call for that info, please.
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1: It's not looking like it so far.
0: 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I'll call you as soon as I finish this call.

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3: Benicia and Link Roadies for the TC, for the SL

0: 356, 347, 390. Is there any way units headed over to the Venetia and the Carotti for the TC?
1: Five. What are they headed to?
0: They were doing an area check for 10-8-51. The SL found it and it's TC'd at that location.
1: Copy. Did the SL chase it?
0: Hey, from they still have it for pursuit right now, but they have injured parties at the vehicle location.
1: Can you go assess and then call me if I need to come out there, please?
2: From I'm in route.
0: Hello, copies.
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0: I'm coming in. 3 David 90. And 3 David 90, can you confirm, is it Venetia and the Carotti's?
3: David 90, it's actually going to be by the Chevron on Lincoln Road East.
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5: 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We'll call and advise medics.
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0: And just confirming as we're calling CHP now, the TC actually happened on the off-ramp.
3: It looks like the vehicle tried going the wrong way on the freeway.
0: Copy that.

0: 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We've got two vehicles, both upright. It appears that all occupants are out. Accident is going to be from 80 West onto I-80 East off-ramp to Lincoln Road. Stand by for further.
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1: 24, go ahead.
0: We have one patient at this location. We might have another that's failed and went on the other side. Stand by, I might have a secondary ambulance request.
1: Copy.

0: Well, it's 24. SO stated they're going to transport by there to ER for the second patient.
1: Copy. SO transporting the second patient.

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1: Tuolumne in Phoenix, go ahead.
0: 6 William King Edward 988.
1: That plate comes back clear current to a 2008 Cadillac 4-door with a release of liability to the last of Johnson out of El Sobrante.

0: Wait, sorry, 20. Could be the one by deal. Hey, Adam, 8761021, last of Johnson Common, blackmail at Elster Bronson.
1: I copy, standby.

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0: 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Yep. 5-3-4.
1: 24, you were extremely low volume. I copy your clear. What's your dispo?

0: 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Nine Edward William Nora 070 on Lexus.
1: Consent clear, suspended, expired on a 2002 Lexus four door to the last of Flint off of Indiana Street, our city. X-320, your return.
0: Good.
1: Your subject last of Johnson, born in 67, is clear, valid, negative case. Just be male, bald over brown, 61252, address out of El Sobrante.
0: 74.
1: Code 412, me in Phoenix.

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0: Area for subject, last of Calderon, born in 2003, is clear, valid, negative case. Male, black, upper brown, 5'11", 380, address on Rooney Avenue, R City. Great. Your subject, last of Flint, born in 2004, is clear, valid, negative case. Shows to be male, brown over hazel, 6'3", 180, address on Indiana Street, R City.
1: Okay.

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0: 9 William John Yellow 525.
1: My plate comes back clear, suspended, expired on a 23 Mercedes to the left of Salem out of Richmond.

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0: Alright. Subject lost a Sharif born in 2005. It's clear, valid, negative case. Male, brown over brown, 6 foot, 180, address out of Richmond.
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0: 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Marcus Tillis.
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0: I clear current to a 2018 Dodge 4-door. It's the last of Avina Ramirez off of Mark Avenue, or City.

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0: Your turn. Your subject last of Avina Ramirez, born in 2000, is clear valid negative case. Should be male, black over brown, 6'1", 140, at the Spawn, Mark Avenue, our city.
1: Okay.

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0: Thank you, sir. On a pet stop. On Nebraska and Buena Vista, please. Or Bella Vista.
1: Copy.
0: And we'll be out with 3.

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1: Pardon?
0: Frank, 2334907, last of Healy.
1: I got me going with the second.
0: D. David, 1794833, last of Cruz. X-ray 3, complete on one bro.
1: Run.
0: Last of Lyles, Lincoln Yellow, Lincoln, Edward Sam. First of Derek, David, Edward, Robert, Ida, Charles, King, Edward 10, 11, 1982, Mel, Hello.

0: Good.
1: Your subject lost of has been born in 92 is clear, valid, negative case of the restrained party in a third CPO protecting the last of Malu. Should be male, brown over blue, 510, 180, address on Vimo Avenue, our city, break. Your subject lost of Cruz, born in 82, is clear, valid, negative case. Should be male, brown over brown, 62275, address on BW Williams, our city.
0: Throw a play, please.
1: Good.
0: 9 Adam John Robert 691.
1: Comes back clear expired to a 2011 BMW two-door with a release of liability to the last of Lee out of East Palo Alto. X-ray 30, your return.
0: Good.
1: Your subject lost of Lyles, born in 82, is clear, valid on Solano County probation for 29800 A Adam through 2027. Shows to be male, black over brown, 57200, address on North Daniel Street, our city.
0: Copy.

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0: Alright, subject lost as Cervantes Romero, born in 96, is clear, valid, negative case, male, black over brown, 5'11", 180, address on Olive Street, our city.
1: Copy. Call 648, case number.
0: Triple 6 here, case number is 6931, 6931.

0: 888-305, running at incident 197. We're a landline with one of the employees. The suspect from the case earlier is possibly back.
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0: Just for info, the suspect was armed with a pair of pliers earlier.
1: I copy. The employees are unable to see whether he has a weapon on him or not.
0: Okay.
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0: I don't know when we're standing by for officer tracker.

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1: All right, we got one to change. This one was armed with a machete. McDonald's employees are advising there's somebody with a gun in their lobby.
0: I copy, 33.
2: Copy. In the lobby of the business, and is it occupied by any additional citizens? Are they saying there's additional citizens in the business, and is there any more information?
3: First contact with him, he's going to be out by the pumps, he's on the business.
2: Okay, 3D is helping you start setting up containment.
0: We're detaining the other mail house. We have those detained.
4: I copy code 4, code 34, 2022. And copy 2 detained.
0: Just for info, it's going to be a BB gun.
4: 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It'll be a BB gun.
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0: Are you ready for your return? Air subject last of Gutierrez. Your subject last of Gutierrez Garcia, born in 2004, is clear and unissued, negative case. Male, black over brown, 5'11", 140, address out of Pleasant Hill.
1: Oh,

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0: Frank 286-9284, last to Willie.

3 out of 1, your return. Your subject lost of Wiley, born in 94, is clear and unissued, negative case. Supposed to be male, black or brown, 55210, address on AB and Dry, R City.

0: 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Engine 23, smoke investigation, Wilson Avenue, and Sims Avenue. Cross of Sims Avenue, map grid F2.
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Three out of five, your case number is 6932-6932.

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0: 3-1, 3-1, 4-1.
1: 3-1, go ahead.
0: Henry, Ida, Charles, King, Sam, versus Sherrard. Sam, Henry, Edward, Robert, Adam, Robert. Date of birth 12/21/66, Black Mountain, Ohio.

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1: What?
0: Subject last of Hicks, born in 1966. Shows to be clear, valid, negative case, male, black over hazel, 58190 on Robles Way, our city. 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
1: Well, Sam-1.
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1: Just for notes, we're shutting down the southbound lanes of Broadway just north of Tuolumne. We'll also be shutting down the westbound lane of Tuolumne right before Broadway, in both north and south lanes of Broadway just south of Tuolumne.
0: Copy that.
2: Sam-1 from 305, we're en route. 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
1: We should be good. 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
1: Just for update on this call here, traffic division has been notified. It sounds like they're en route, and I'm having units break to handle that 1179 B-8.
0: I copy.
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0: 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I'm talking to Triple Eight.
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0: When you guys get a chance, can we try calling the courtyard to see if they can get some A-frames out here?
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0: Copy, thank you.
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1: 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Supposed to be male, black over green, 5'7", 170, address on Easter Court, our city.

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0: Is the tow going to be an owner's request, or are you going to need a case number?
1: We'll take a case number.
0: I copy. It's going to be 6934, 6934, and your tow is going to be R&R.

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0: Okay, thank you.

0: 27.
1: 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I don't know the code. Can you call back just to confirm, just to make sure that's updated information?
0: Affirm.

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0: Confirmed, she does not know the code.
1: Copy that. We've hopped over the gate, and everything seems to be locked up pretty tight. I'm assuming she has no way to get to any of the doors or anything, any of the windows to open it up.

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0: 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She says that you just need to push it.
1: Copy, we'll give that a try.
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1: Yeah, we've already found it. We've been able to get it open, but we'll give it a shot again.
0: 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Let me know if you can't get in.

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0: She advised, you have permission to force entry, but she's hesitant about her door.
1: Yeah, I was just trying to landline you. 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
0: We're landline with her. It's quite difficult to get answers from her.
1: Copy that.

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0: Sam 1.
2: Good.
0: Fires are at a medical at 1923 Broadway. Is there a direction they should enter the intersection at that would be easiest?
2: Twenty-one. Bye-bye. Hello, Sam 1.
0: Sam 1.
2: He'll have to go Sonoma to Lewis Brown to get around this.
0: Okay.
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0: Tom 10. You're going to have to go Sonoma and Lewis Brown to get around PD.
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0: 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We should be able to handle. Copy that. Let's see what you did there.
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1: 135.
0: What's the case number out here and the time of initial call?
1: The TC case number is 6933, and the initial call was 2240.
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0: 21, I could not copy. Can you say again?

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1: 614 with the incident initiated, or is that where the patient is?
0: Both, it's clear the responsible has left.

0: Well, 21 Sierra with a 30, patient number May. They're going to be awaiting PD for a report.
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1: Engine 23, debris fire, 325, Richardson Drive, Richardson Park. Engine 23, debris fire, 325, Richardson Drive, Richardson Park. Cross of Woodside Road and Inverness Drive, map grid E5.

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1: Copy. Do you need them code 2 or code 3?
0: Code 3, please.
1: Copy.
2: Officers, I can break for fire. 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
1: They responded for a debris fire. 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It's 23, we have PD en route.
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1: Thanks, Ray. 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

0: 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What's our ETA for our second tow?
1: You confirm the ETA for the patrol car?
0: Sure.
1: Copy, we'll give him a call.
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0: 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No one's answering.
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1: Hey.
0: Looks like it is a malfunctioning wire. 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

0: Well, 1 out of 90.
1: 1 out of 90, go ahead.
0: We're speaking with the dad right now. Is there a phone number for Missouri that he'd be able to call?
1: We will contact Fairfield PD back and obtain a phone number for Missouri.
0: Gabby, if you can just add it to the notes, we can facilitate it.
1: Super.
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0: SAM-1, you've been 1022, that last request. Break, is there a unit at the station that can let Arrowhead in the aqua?
1: Seven A.
0: Seven A, copy.
1: Same one, copy.
2: Like, they need to be let in the back lot. 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
0: Copy, Ephraim. They had called advising they were unable to get in the lot, so if they've already dropped off the car, then disregard.
2: Team 22, that.
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0: 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Good morning.
1: I heard, I copy. Good morning.

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0: 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Can you hold until 10:35 for me?
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1: One perfect poly 208, isn't it?
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1: I need a case number, and do you have enough to enter?
0: Okay, firm. Your case number is 6938-6938.
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0: Can I get a case number in 1185, please?
1: Your case number is 6939-6939. Your tow should be warned.
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1: 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We're clear with the three returning.
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0: Vallejo Charles 56. Last shit, I'm sorry, I was silent. Okay. Charles 66. Charles 66. Can you clear 49 with an A? She's not out here.
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0: Can I get a case number 1185 for the vehicle VIN ending in 5307? Thank you.
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0: 4 and Union Call 323.
1: Your vehicle comes by clear, expired on a 1999 Nissan. Release a liability to Alas of Jacobo on Spencer Street, R City.
2: It should be related to that 459 that the officer took earlier today.
1: 10-4.
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1: 1 at 1980, 80, shows to have an unconfirmed 814 out of Solano for STA bill 2500 for DUI, shows to have another 814 out of Solano 2500 for 10851. Another one on

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0: Your subject list of Bravo Nunez versus Elena, born in 92-92, shows to be clear, non-issued, negative case, shows to be a restrained party in a served criminal protective order protecting the last of Marquez, expiring in 7-03-26. She shows to be female, black or white, 54220, address on Illinois Street, R City.
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0: 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Can you tonight? Call 2 to Adam 8.
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0: Can I get a case number 1185, please? 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
0: Number and 1185, I found the RO.
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0: There's going to be one AMA performed by us. We'll be remaining on scene to cut it, and I'm canceling medic and medic ambulance supervisor on scene.
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2: 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Because that makes me route.
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0: 66.
1: Charles 66. Adam is asking you if you need a patrol unit or a sergeant.
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0: Montes. Fred Paul, can I tell you?
1: Hey, Fred. Can we have iHeart respond to this when they get a chance?
0: iHeart, hello? Hi, Hartwell. 2-1-1-5 Paul 2 at 735 Georgia.
1: Okay. Just advising, she's going to be ISO 738 Georgia at the bus stop.
2: Well, 25.
0: 25.
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0: Hey, from, we just had a caller advised that a black male khaki trench coat with a pitchfork and a bat swinging it around near the entrance by the stop sign, if you see him.
1: I'm sorry, what's his 20?
0: He's at the target near the stop sign.
1: Got it.
0: You want an additional unit out there?
1: Hey, Graham.
0: Hi, David.
1: Graham, Tower.
0: Bye, Graham.

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0: 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We're going to be on scene here 30 seconds.
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1: Hey, from your, you've been canceled from the vehicle fire 26. Took the call.
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0: Copy that.

0: David, are you?
1: Go ahead.
0: Are you able to respond for that 597 that just occurred? Apparently a dog got into the fentanyl. Copy that.
2: And that's our beat. We'll be 10A. We'll be a route ticket.
0: Okay, mate.
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1: Appreciate it.

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1: Charles 63.
0: Are we using the Lemon Street address or the Venetia address?
1: Venetia address.
0: Copy.
2: One complete and one verbal.
0: 5-1.
2: Last of Phillips, common spelling, first of Eugene, E. Edward Union, George Edward, Nora Edward, 103068, mail out of Vallejo.
0: 5-1.
3: And 527 in service.
0: Copy.
3: Three.
0: Yell on him, 62-250, black and brown.
2: Copy, I'm code 4, just clearing out.
0: Copy, code 4, turn Admiral Callahan.

0: I mean, you got a door code, we're unable to get in.
1: We'll enter it in the call. And it should be in there now.
0: Thank you.

0: about typical. I'm saying it's at 114.
1: Who is our RP on this?
0: Oh, Flano SO called us.
1: Copy. Was there somebody who called him?
0: Julie Santos.

0: Hold on, I'm going to start with 21. 5-11. Alright, Paul, did you copy that?
1: Okay, got it.

0: 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Is the child an MP person at all?
1: We are checking.

0: 5 enemy. You're still there, animal control, can't find you.
1: Negative, we left. We'll give him a 21.
0: Copy, we have an SO on alignment.
1: Code 4 for them, there's no crime. We didn't find any drugs when we were over there. They just got to do their welfare check on the dog. We didn't see any signs of distress.
0: Copy that. Yeah, 501, I did copy your code.

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0: 766.

Vallejo, Charles 66. Charles 66. I'll take 128, please. Charles 66.

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0: Can I get a case number at 1185, please?
1: Case number is 6954-6954, and your tow should be George's.
0: Copy, thank you.
2: Well, they are Charles 62.
1: Charles 62.
2: Can I get a case number 1185, please?
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1: 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I have a status when you're ready.
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1: Vehicle has both plates. Has not been wrecked. It's been stripped, not burned, and vandalized.
0: I copy. We'll give the RO a call.
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1: 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And I'll add the aisle information to the call notes.
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1: All of us.
0: Copy. We'll be with Charles 63. Charles 63?
2: I've added notes. Is there anything else you need to enter the vehicle?
0: Negative, we'll get the vehicle entered.
2: Copy, thank you.

0: 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We're in the area attempting to locate. Can you contact the RP and have them flag us down?
1: Engine 22, RP was a passerby. He last advised that she was sitting down in the church parking lot.
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Turtle Parkway. 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Turtle Parkway. Cross of Mare Island Way, and Lawrence Street, map grid K, 4.

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1: Engine 22, smoke investigation, Sutter Street, and Georgia Street. Engine 22, smoke investigation, Sutter Street, and Georgia Street. Cross of Georgia Street, map grid K, 4.

0: 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Engine 26, smoke investigation, 1020, Sheridan Street, cross of Magazine Street, and Pine Street, map grid M6.
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0: Seeing you're after that welfare check, 150 Rose Court. 150 Rose Court. Looks like family showed up on scene. I'm also trying to help get her off the roof.
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2: 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I'll wait for an additional coverage unit. 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

Charles 66. Charles 66. Charles 66, I'm going to go ahead and send you incident 211 from yesterday. Hi, copy. Is the overtime authorized? Oh, I'm sorry. I didn't realize the time. I'll show you clear. Copy. Thank you.

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